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and gentlemen, music lovers and loyal Magnum listeners, welcome to the most exciting countdown on the airwaves. Get ready as we reveal the hottest hits, the biggest movers, and the songs that dominated your playlist this week. From chart-topping favorites to rising stars, we got them all lined up for you. So sit back, turn up the volume, and join me as we count them down one by one. This is the Magnum Top 10 Countdown, where the biggest songs battle for the number one spot. I'm your host, Magnum Gilbert, and together let's discover which songs reign supreme this week. Let the countdown begin!

0: Before we start the countdown, let's recap the songs last week on Magnum Top 10 Countdown. Number 10 was from Taylor Swift with I Knew It, I Knew You. Number 9 was from Juliana and Arthur Neri, Palayo Sa Mundo, Baby Dolls with Oh La La at number 8. Number 7 was from Cup of Joe with Pahina. Number 6 was from Ben and Ben with Lifetime. Number 5 was from Skustakli and Floji with Since Day One. Lola Amor with Lambing at number 4. Kabisado by Four of Spades at number 3. Number 2 was from Nobita with Dito Ka Lang. And last week's number 1 was from Ariana Grande with Hate That I Made You Love Me.
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0: 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That was our number four song this week from Baby Dolls with Ooh La La. Last week at number eight, it climbed by four notches.
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0: Here's Cabob Joe with Pahina. Number three.

0: song this week? Let's recap the songs from number 10 to number 2. Number 10 was from Julian and Arthur Neri with Palayo sa Mundo. Number 9 was from Skusta Klee featuring Flo G with Since Day One. Lola Amor with Lambing at number 8. Number 7 was from Ben and Ben with Lifetime. Number 6 was from Four of Spades with Cabisado. Taylor Swift with I Knew It, I Know You at number 5. Number 4 was from Baby Dolls with Ooh La La. Number 3 was from Cabo Joe with Paina. Number 2 was from Lubita with Dito Ka Lang. Ladies and gentlemen, mga Magdum friends, our number 1 song this week, still from Ariana Grande with Hate That I Made You Love Me, number 1.
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So sit back, turn up the volume, and join me as we count them down one by one. This is the Magnum Top 10 Countdown, where the biggest songs battle for the number one spot. I'm your host, Magnum Gilbert, and together let's discover which songs reign supreme this week. 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

0: Before we start the countdown, let's recap the songs last week on Magnum Top 10 Countdown. Number 10 was from Taylor Swift with I Knew It, I Knew You. Number 9 was from Juliana and Arthur Neri, Palayo sa Mundo, Baby Dolls with Oh La La at number 8. Number 7 was from Cup of Joe with Pahina. Number 6 was from Ben and Ben with Lifetime. Number 5 was from Skustak Lee and Floji with Since Day One. Lola Amor with Lambing at number 4. Kabisado by Four of Spades at number 3. Number 2 was from Nobita with Dito Ka Lang. And last week's number 1 was from Ariana Grande with Hate That I Made You Love Me.
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0: 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That was our number four song this week from Baby Dolls with Ooh La La. Last week at number eight, it climbed by four notches.
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0: song this week. Let's recap the songs from number 10 to number 2. Number 10 was from Julian and Arthur Neri with Palayo sa Mundo. Number 9 was from Skusta Klee featuring Flo G with Since Day 1. Lola Amor with Lambing at number 8. Number 7 was from Ben and Ben with Lifetime. Number 6 was from Four of Spades with Cambisado. Taylor Swift with I Knew It, I Know You at number 5. Number 4 was from Baby Dolls with Ooh La La. Number 3 was from Cabo Joe with Paina. Number 2 was from Nobita with Dito Ka Lang. Ladies and gentlemen, mga Magdun friends, our number 1 song this week, still from Ariana Grande with Hate That I Made You Love Me, number 1.
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0: This song is brought to you by Birthday 45 Twin Pack, pang dalawang baso. 2 times na inom, 2 times na nutrisyon. 775 lang SRP per baso. Bili na!
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